0: Ghana, I am truly grateful.
1: He's been good to us tonight. Has he been good? Have you been blessed tonight? So does he deserve me? Thank you.

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2: 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He is heavily graced of God with both the prophetic and apostolic mantles, followed by many incredible testimonies of healings, deliverances, miracle babies, and major breakthroughs. 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He is married to his college sweetheart and colleague pharmacist called Barbara, also an anointed and ordained preacher of the gospel. They co-pastor a fast-growing church in Woodbridge, Virginia, USA. He has a passion for prayer, the word, holiness, integrity, and soul winning.

Hallelujah. Last week, I started speaking about practice your faith. And I'm talking about my little exhortation. So I'll say a few things about it before I turn to the word. But I believe that God visited us on Friday. Come on. God bless you. And I pray that those who were not here, that God will give you the opportunity to partake of what we partook in. Say me amen. At the end of this service or before the service ends, we will partake of Holy Communion. We are praying that let the blood speak for us.

0: And in that faith, it is only the husband and the children in their household that sees the woman's face. But it is their faith. And because it is their faith, that is what they practice. Today, I want to ask you, what is your faith? What do you believe in? Is it because if we don't take care, the reason why you see me talking about these fundamental issues is that if we don't take care, we become unbelievers who just go to church. Say me amen. Say me amen. Last week, I saw a bomber who's supposed to have bombed a train station in New York some time ago. And when he was questioned, he said, yes, I'm doing it in the name of ISIS. And he said that because Saint Paul must die in the name of Allah.
1: FM.
0: And he was ready to die. The thing just failed. So I want to ask you, what is your faith? What do you believe in? Because if you don't take care, we'll become a bunch of unbelievers who go to church. This faith called the Christian faith, is a practice. It's something you must what? You must what? Yeah, because if you don't practice, if you don't stand for something, you fall for everything. So our faith also makes certain demands on us. And so for instance, for me, a believer who doesn't go out to preach the gospel is not practicing the faith. You cannot be a believer at work that nobody knows that you are a believer. You cannot be a believer in your family that people know that you just go to church, but they don't see what you are saying. And let me say something to us, at least before I open the message for today. That one of the things about our faith, please listen to this carefully. One of the things about faith is that what shall it profit a man if he gains the whole world and loses his own what? Soul. So there is something called the world in our faith. Hallelujah. Now, so if you are busily just making money and living your life, you may not be practicing the faith. Because the Bible says that what shall it profit a man if he gains the whole world, if he gets all the money, if he gets all the riches, if he gets all the breakthrough, if you don't take care in our midst. I'm not talking about just this church, but I'm talking about in our midst as a people. If you don't take care, all energy will go into work, or all energy will go into efforts to do well and forget about the kingdom. Now, so I believe that any believer who doesn't do anything at all in the church, you may not be practicing the faith. Because you must be busy doing something for God for the sake of your faith. How many still love this preacher? And then I must say this, that so what are some of the things our faith says? Our faith says that we pray, listen to me, we pray, and I think I must clarify this, we pray not just because we want our needs to be met. Please bear with me. So what you see is that for most people, when they go into prayer and they say Maku Tahando Saba Hakaya, it's for me, it's for my job, it's for my marriage, it's for my children. You are making a mistake. Basically, you are wasting your time. Because as I've said it several times here, that it said when you go to pray, say, Our Father, or talk to me, which heart in what? Heaven. This is the prototype of prayer that God wants us to pray. Which heart in heaven? Hallowed be. Hallowed. So basically, you enter into prayer to adore him, to lift his name up, to worship him, to lift his name high. You're not going to rush through that quickly because you have a need that must be met.

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1: You don't arrive in church because something about your need will be met. We are making a mistake. This is not the faith. This is not Christianity. That's why I say, hallowed be then thy kingdom come, thy will be done on earth as it is what? In heaven. That will be done. So basically, you are here on this earth to ensure that what is in heaven is transferred here on earth. That souls get saved. That the power of God increase in the midst. That God does wonderful things. How many can hear this preacher? How many can hear me? So let me say this. To wake up in the morning. Can somebody hear me? To wake up in the morning and be busy throughout the day working, sleep, wake up, work, with nothing done from you for the kingdom, you are not practicing the faith. Somebody say me, amen. And when you enter into prayer, the prayer is for yourself. That is not Christianity. That's why the Bible says, seek ye first the kingdom and his righteousness. So let me say this. If you are busily just working without any input into the kingdom, without any input into the church, without anything to the church, how different are you from an unbeliever? Tell me, somebody who doesn't know God, what's the difference? The difference is that you come to church and the fact that you are going to heaven, that is not the Christian faith. The Christian faith must be practiced. So in this faith, we pray. We pray not because we want our needs to be met. We pray because God, because we must communicate with our Savior. You don't love me, I can't hear you, so. Because you see, this faith has been turned what? Upside down. And if you don't take care, what happens is that it's me. Until the day ends, and tomorrow it is me. That is not the Christian faith. That is what the unbelievers do. For us, we are crucified with Christ. We no longer live. The life we live now, we live by faith in the Son of God who lived and gave himself for us. The way you are quiet, I don't know if you want to hear me speak more. Today, I want to challenge you that live a life that shows that you are not an unbeliever. Because I want to say this, and let me tell you why the church has gone far away from God, is that if somebody is succeeding, everybody says that the Lord is prospering the person, and so, no, we thank God for prosperity. I want people to prosper. That's why we preach, but it is not the central focus of our mission. In our mission, now put this scripture on the board. Jesus said that your life does not consist of the abundance of things you possess. This is the, you see, I'm a Krife man. I'm an SU person. I want to make sure that you understand this faith. That this faith is not just what you are going to get. It's not like, what benefit do I get for doing? You missed it. Then why did Stephen die? I saw it in the hymn today. Why was he dying? And when he was dying, he was still smiling and said, Lord, forgive them. People die for this faith. You can't practice it anyhow. This is the Christian faith. It must be practiced. And to practice in this faith, we pray. In this faith, we fast. Hello? Hello? In this faith, we walk in holiness. If you are not married to somebody, you cannot touch the person. I hope you are with me. And if you are married, you cannot go outside it. This is our faith. Are you hearing me? In this faith, we forgive each other. Because the Bible says that if we don't forgive, our sins will not also what? Be forgiven. If you don't take care, you will be in the house of God, speak 1,000 words per second in tongues, and still be an unbeliever. Not practicing the faith. Please read the scripture. How many are blessed by what I've said so far? So listen, let me say this before we go ahead. You cannot be in God's house and never ever attend outreach. Never. You see, when you do that, you know what you're doing? The faith is practiced on your terms. What you think is right is what you do. But that's not the premise of this faith, is that you called him Lord. Do you know why the Jehovah's Witness, whilst you are in church right now, they are knocking on doors and going to people's homes and preaching to them? What you don't know is, please let me inform you, what you don't know is that anybody who gets sick or gets incapacitated and cannot go to church for a long time, trust me, if the person is in the vicinity where Jehovah's Witness go, they will have gone there already. And many times, the ones who do Bible study with these people are Jehovah's Witnesses. We have a story where a woman became sick for a long time. She goes to church, but Jehovah's Witness kept coming to her house. She tended to become a Jehovah's Witness person because they kept studying the word with her. They kept sharing the word with her. And one day she told her children, I'm now a Jehovah's Witness. But we will not finish church and even think about somebody next door to knock and even say, Jesus loves you. Because somewhere, somehow, a wrong gospel has been preached to you that makes you feel that once you come and just say, this kind God, and then you pray a few prayers, and you pray over your children, and you anoint them before they sleep, you are practicing the faith. That is a selfish kind of Christianity. That's not what the Bible said. Let's read the scripture on the board. How many enjoy me so far? God, these days, the Lord just bedded my spirit that tell them again about the practice of my faith. Let me say this. If you don't do anything at all in the house of God, you are not practicing the faith. If you don't join prayer times when we are praying, what are you doing? When you go on a prayer line, you see that most of the prayer topics are with, may the church do well. May the church increase. Yesterday night we were praying with King Tony. May the church do well. May the church increase. You are not there to pray some. So what are you building? God, the Bible says that we should not build in a place where, this verse is one of her favorite scriptures, where termites and what? No. And moth eat. I want to ask you a question. Please look at me. Do you really believe that our life on this earth is short and that is a transient one? Do you believe that there is life after death? Do you believe that, and maybe I'm going to say something that is very big. How many want to hear? Because I'm coming with a bombastic thing. The work you do, that they pay you money, that work you do has zero rewards in heaven. The reward that you get from that job is the income you get. So they have rewarded you already. You don't love me. Can I say it again? You are actively working. God bless you. You must be faithful on your job. God bless you. But get to know that there's no reward from the work that pays you money in heaven. The work you do here has no eternal value. I don't think you heard me. Can I say it again? No, can I? Please look at me. Let me say it. The work you do here on earth has no eternal value. The value you get is you see, there's an exchange. You put in an effort. They give you what? They give you money. So you see that there is money in your account. That is the reward for the work you did. But it has no value in heaven. It has no value. I'm telling you, it is not even half. It is zilch. It is zero. Okay, you build a house. It has no eternal value. Let me ask a question. How many of us want reward in heaven? Rewards in heaven. Some of you are not sure anymore. Yeah, because if we go into your heaven account right now, Some of you are not even reading zero, you are reading negative. Now, so I want to say this. Every effort you are putting in life, my story is simple. I want a balance. Give some of the energy to God. Do something for Him. Because if you don't do anything from Him, you have no reward before Him. So those who are toiling, hello, you know, I've been working here for over 15 years or so. If I was working as a pharmacist, I would get maybe about maybe 100,000, you know, the least. So over 10 years, you know, so 1.2 a year, 10 years, it will be like $12 million. Listen to me. I don't even care. Because this thing, I believe it. So the question I want to ask is, do you believe it? Ask somebody, this thing, do you believe it? Because some people think that this thing we are doing, you have to apply wisdom. Because if you don't take care, you get nothing. Please, I want to beg of you. You either believe this thing, or you don't believe it. How many believe it? How many? You truly believe this gospel? There are some of us that if God had not mentioned that doing it, if you don't believe in Christ, you go to hell. We will not have come to church. Maybe we are running away from hell. But the kingdom is more than running away from hell. Can we put this scripture on the board and I believe I'm done? No, your life does not consist of the abundance of things you possess. Do you know what I'm trying to do? After preaching in this city for a long time, I want to make sure that I gather with me believers going to heaven. You didn't say me, amen. I want to gather with me true believers going to heaven. But who is the one changing the scripture on the board?
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1: Yeah, okay, let's go. All right. Now, the Bible says, he said unto them, take heed. And beware of covetousness, for a man's life consisted not in the abundance of things. Okay, so let me say this. What you just read right now is opposite the world. In the world, your life consists of the abundance of things you possess. But Jesus said, the kingdom is opposite. Your life does not, the amount of money you have in your account, how successful you have become, how many millions you have been able to put together is not the quality of your life. In the kingdom, the quality of your life is what you have done for God. I don't think you hear me, please. If you hear me, clap for Jesus. This is why Jesus who said, for this one, keep it all the time. For a man's life consisted not in the abundance of things he possesses. So let me say this. Please let me say this. If you don't take care, what we celebrate is what people have achieved. I want to ask, can we clap for achievements in the house? Come on. I want to celebrate achievement, but our life does not consist of the things we possess. That is the kingdom story. If I was saying this somewhere, they would have clapped, they would have celebrated, but, you know, praise God. So, please look at someone, tell the person, practice the faith. In our faith, we pay tithe. Listen to me. We pay tithe. We don't pay tithe only just because of the fact that He opened the windows of heaven and poured out a blessing. We do it as a result of a covenant. It is faith. It is what? Faith. Somebody say me, amen. I read a news about World War II when it was about to end. Some of you, this will bore you. But Japan had lost the battle. America was winning big time. And they had one of the best ships in the world. And so there's an island called Okinawa. I want to bore you, maybe. But let me just say this. And they knew America was possessing it. But Japan was too proud to allow America to take it without a fight. So they put soldiers on this ship. and said, go and fight. But the captains knew, the president knew that none of them will return. But he still said, for history's sake, let it be said that we fought and we lost it. And so they set sail to go and face America to fight over Okinawa. Guess what? All of them died. All the ships sank. American air power was too much. But they just believed that they must stand for something. I want to ask you a question. What do you stand for? You know, don't just benefit. This faith is not just for your children to do well, your marriage to do well, yourself for your life to do well. There are benefits of the faith, but it is not the reason why we practice the faith.
2: Away, away from the noise.
3: Amen. Praise the Lord. My name is Valerie Njiki from Maryland, and I want to thank God for what he is doing in my life. On the 31st night,

terrible headache. I can't even focus or concentrate at work. And so why say that David prayed for me, asked me to get a bottle of water and use the water. I drink some and then wash my face with some. And as we prayed together, he prayed upon my life. God did wonders in my life.

of God's healing upon my life through His servant Apostle Daniel, that God really manifested upon my life and healed me from the headaches that I was having without me even taking

0: that depth of anointing upon his life, and so that we will come here and receive more abundantly of God's blessings. Amen.
1: What a beautiful time we just had with the Word of God, delivered with clarity to bring inspiration and strength to you. I believe that you have been blessed. And at this time, I want to go beyond just the delivery of the word into praying for you to see the manifestation of what was prayed for. Jesus is the same yesterday, today, and forevermore. Now, wherever you are, I want you to put your hand on your heart as I pray for you. And if you are sick, any part of your body, put your hand at the place where you hurt. And as I pray for you, the power of God will pay you a visit and break that yoke and set you free. Now, shall we pray? Heavenly Father, I pray that everyone at the sound of my voice, whatever their problem is, the Bible says that I'm the God of all flesh. Is there anything too hard for me to do? Your hand be extended into every home where this broadcast is being seen. I pray in the name of Jesus, let the yokes break, let the chains be destroyed, and let it be said that a testimony has broken out, a miracle has broken out in the life of somebody. Receive grace, power, and anointing in Jesus' name. Say me amen. Now you are here, you want to accept Jesus as your Lord and personal Savior and begin a journey with him that will be life transforming, that will make life more fulfilling, and grant you by the grace of God a space in eternity with God. So you want to accept Jesus, bow down your head and let's pray. Remember, the Bible says that if you believe in your heart and confess with your mouth, salvation shall be yours. I want you to bow down your head, pray this prayer with me, and I'll direct you what to do next. Pray with me. Say after me, say, Lord Jesus, thank you for your word that has come unto me. I believe in my heart that that indeed you died, and on the third day you resurrected. I confess with my mouth that you are Lord. Jesus, come into my heart and be the governor of my life. Bless me, Lord. Receive me into your kingdom in Jesus' name. Somebody say, if you pray this prayer, it is time to get baptized in the name of Jesus according to Acts 2:38. And it is time to connect yourself to a Bible-believing church and start fellowship. Read the scriptures, the book of John, and do your quiet time, and everything will begin to connect together. May God bless you. Until next week, when I see you again on Encounter with Fire, the Lord be with you. And the Lord cause signs and wonders to take place in your life in the mighty name of Jesus. And somebody shall say me, amen. See you next week. God bless you.
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Me no so me ya ne wa hasa ya. Is anybody feeling sick here? Pega wo sa se. Warika. And hey. Every curse is unblocking. Come on.

Jesus name. Every time I worry,

That's right. Yes, indeed, our God loves us so much. And that's what Sonny Badu says in this very beautiful song. Song title, Olorun Femi. My God. Good afternoon to you wherever you are listening to us on the Superdog 103.5 Star FM. We are simply the best. And it's Church Extra with your humble host, SOG Precious. I come your way every Sunday from 1 to 3 p.m. I give you nothing but amazing gospel tunes and super amazing conversations. How was church? I trust church was good. I trust you had a good time. How was the word? For everyone listening inside Accra, this is the last Sunday without instruments. Somebody shout hallelujah. Next week Sunday, we are praising God like never before with our full instrument set, and we are saying that the Lord is good and his mercies endure forever. Once again, you are listening to Church Extra with your humble host, SOG Precious. Today, I've got DJ Paloma in the house. He's going to take over the party at exactly 2 p.m. We are going to jam to God's glory from 2 to 3 p.m. So wherever you are, call a friend to tell another friend that SOG Precious is live on Church Extra, Star 103.5. And DJ Paloma is also in the house. Song playing right now, once again, is Olorun Femi by Sonny, Dr. Sonny Badu, featuring Joe the Metal. Next song is a God song. I mean, like, you know, the band on drumming and everything is about the God people. So let me give you a God song titled Ohe Enakpe. Beautiful one by Terry Johnson. Stick and stay and enjoy. I'll be right back.

0: Luigi McLean again. Why don't you win Luigi? If the song is nice, we gotta play it. We gotta play it. Next song, Kyle Clote, Yehoda featuring Luigi. Stick and stay and enjoy. DJ Paloma is ready. Relax. 2 p.m. Here they come. 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

0: Hey, Bob, say humble. Yes, there's nothing and there's no one bigger than our God. Beautiful one, Carl Clotte featuring Luigi McLean. At exactly 2 p.m., DJ Paloma is taking over. And it's going to be party after party. That's right, the Jesus way. Yo, Paloma.
1: Yo.
0: How are you?
1: Charlie, I did fine. No. I was waiting for you to play a song from the Emban and Contemporary Artist of the Year.
0: What's your problem? Yeah. Playing songs out there.
1: Today?
0: Oh, no,
1: I'm talking of today.
0: No, it's the reason why you're here. Isn't
1: it? It's the reason I'm here.
0: I see the agenda. I see what you're trying to do.
1: I don't want to talk again.
0: I was actually cut for this. What you're doing is my ministry. The agenda ministry.
1: Hey.
0: Yo, bro, Charlie, how be?
1: Charlie, I did fine.
0: You are the finest DJ currently, Christian DJ currently in town.
1: And that's why the girls will say, oh.
0: You know something? Forget DJ Christ-centric. Now he's doing playlisting.
1: Ah, it is.
0: It is. Forget
1: SoundSpace.
0: Forget SoundSpace. Charlie, what should my people expect from you today?
1: Oh, they should expect something nice from God. I mean, I don't know what I come to play. I was telling him from the car, said Charlie, I don't know what I come to play. Yeah. But I know when I hit the studio, the vibe will come.
0: Well, you know, so you get to the energy day.
1: Charlie.
0: We hear the energy.
1: I feel at home already.
0: Yeah, yeah. Style is home because we are simply the best. Yo,
1: of course.
0: Hey. Ah. All right, guys. So I've got an amazing gentleman here. He's called Christ-centric. He's into playlisting for gospel promotions and everything. He came to visit us today, but I just want him to say one, two. Charlie, what's up for Sound Space?
2: Yeah, I mean, tomorrow happens to be. And what do you call it? World Gospel Music Day.
0: Oh, tomorrow is World Gospel Music Day.
2: Tomorrow happens to be World
0: Gospel. Are you serious?
2: Yeah, tomorrow is World Gospel Music Day. So I think that I just primarily came here to conscientize people, gospel artists to promote music.
0: Okay.
2: So primarily that's the reason why I'm here. And the music that we put out, the gospel songs that we put out would not bless lives if promotion does not go forth. Right, so God might have given you a message. I mean, every song that you have, any inspiration that comes to you in the form of music is a message that God has given to you for you to give to the world.
0: Okay.
2: The message is not for only you and your family. If it was for you and your family, it wouldn't come in the form of music, because music comes out and blesses a lot of people. But that blessing can actually take place if you take promotion serious.
0: So that is where Sound Space PR comes in.
2: That is where Sound Space PR comes
0: in. Hey, I just said greet the people. No, tomorrow.
1: No, you're selling this.
2: No, but I mean, the idea is just to, because sometimes gospel artists think that because it's gospel, so then God should do his work. But God puts premium on making sure that he gives a message to you. We have the responsibility to be able to carry it out. A perfect example can be seen in the life of Jonah. God gave him a message. The responsibility of carrying out the message didn't rest on God's shoulders.
0: It's party time today. Don't come back. I forgot you carry the Esquire. Elder Esquire. Please. How do we reach Sound Space for our promotions? I know you guys do digital promotions.
2: Yeah.
0: I mean, Spotify playlist and everything.
2: Yeah.
0: So just Sound Space online.
2: Yeah. So we are very easy to reach. On Instagram, Sound Space PR.
0: In Adat. It comes directly to the team.
2: In Adat. It comes directly to the team.
0: Hey, DJ Paloma. Where did it start from? Where did it start from?
1: I want to play a song from Joe Metal.
0: This year,
1: I want to start from there.
0: That's right. Nino, you are doing the listening. I have sent you a message that you are listening. We are playing.
1: The first song is for him.
0: It's for him. All right, so guys, DJ Paloma is taking over, and it's going to be an amazing time. Trust me. When it's DJ Paloma, you know it's fire. He was a DJ at Carton Praise, and he's poured there. DJ Paloma, if you're ready, I'm ready. Joseph Brick says, I should tell you, shout outs to you. He says, hail Paloma for me. Talk and say, I misplaced his number. Okay, thank you. So you can send your messages to me, 055-288-0216, 055-288-0216, or 053-518-3317. And we'll do the mentions for you. DJ Paloma is taking over. intermittently I'll be coming here to do the hype man job, you understand? That is my calling. Ladies and gentlemen, gentlemen, introducing DJ Paloma! That's right!
3: DJ Paloma!

sing. I wish I could sing high to praise my king. He deserves much better. He deserves everything. And I really wish I could sing. Wish I could hit high notes without a throw. Wish I could sing more than my rap flows. Wish I could pitch a

0: keep your focus.
1: A broken focus is the reason why you will fail.
0: Not
1: in
0: the
1: ministry.
0: Challenges. Because challenges are epidemic, they're everywhere.
1: Okay, I like that.
0: Yes, they're epidemic.
1: They are everywhere.
0: Yes, if you even go to be a pastor in the US, the challenges are there. Please keep your focus.
1: Keep your focus.
0: God is watching. The blessing will come soon.
1: Prophet shine.
2: Okay, so when I was coming, my daughter was asking me where you were going. So she brought a radio and said I should tune for her so she'll be listening. So Audrey, God bless you. And then, yes, and my wife too.
1: Yeah.
2: And so what I would say is that all ministries
1: rejoice.
2: So what I will say is that all ministries are not
1: and then
2: the same.
1: Mrs. Andofu. Please go ahead, sir.
2: Okay, so all ministries are not the same, and so just stay focused, like mommy said, and that's good.
1: How can we get in touch with you, Prophet Shine?
2: Okay, on Facebook, Prophet Shine Kofi Agbeko, TikTok Shine Kofi Agbeko, and then yes, I'm in Dansoman, Mr. Mensa. That's what we do our church in the Zoe Plaza.
1: Zoe Plaza.
2: Yes.
1: Thank you for coming, sir.
2: Thank you, sir.
1: Apostle
2: Thank
1: Francis, how can people get in touch with you?
3: I'm on Facebook as Apostle Francis Andofu. On TikTok, same name, Apostle Francis Andofu. Our church handle is Glory Life City Church, also on Facebook and then TikTok.
1: Where's the church located?
3: Our church is located directly opposite Pizza Man, Chicken Man at the Lashibi.
1: Okay.
3: Lashibi, just directly opposite. Okay. We are right there.
1: Okay. Prophetess. Yeah.
0: Oh. Just look for us at our dentist, Smith Flat, the last block 88. Across the road is a story building called Alaji Story Building, the second floor, New Way Chapel. I'm there on TikTok, Prophetess Barbara Bentum, and then on Facebook, the Lost Coin Ministries.
1: Thank you for coming. This is how I sign off tonight. Thank you for joining us. It's been an amazing conversation tonight. Certainly, you have been enlightened. Prophetess Barbara Bentu, Apostle Francis Andofu, Prophet Shine Kofi Agbeko, thank you for coming. My name is Pastor Jerry Penu, the lead pastor, Disciple Nations Church, President Accra Bible Seminary. Thank you to my producer, Emmanuel. Nana Asiedu Kwachi. And to our overall boss, Bullis. Pastor Alex Brown and his team. We'll join you tomorrow morning. Join them for Star Sanctuary. Have a blessed week. The Lord be with you. The Lord preserve you. The Lord be kind to you. The Lord show you mercy. May it be well with you. No weapon formed against you shall prosper. Every tongue that will rise up against you in judgment, we condemn it. Go and take territory. Have dominion and do well. You are blessed. And nothing can change it. God has made you so, and so shall it be. Have a blessed evening. This is how we sign off. Bye-bye.

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